0: public, but of course she hasn't appeared in person or on a video in public as well. And that's what we saw in the latest press conference she does as well. It was only an audio link.
1: Parts of Europe continue to face severe heat waves, including Hungary's capital, Budapest, which is bracing for record temperatures expected to reach 42 degrees Celsius. The Danube River remains at record lows, and the country's main nuclear power plant is operating at roughly a tenth of its usual output. From Bureaus Worldwide,
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0: Curious. From Feature Story News in Washington, I'm Nick Harper. An Iranian parliamentary spokesman says that Tehran and Oman are close to finalising an agreement on new shipping arrangements for the Strait of Hormuz. However, the US has not been allowed to take part in the talks. The proposed deal would create a mechanism to regulate which commercial vessels can pass through the waterway. It would be a fundamental shift in the status quo that's been in place for decades. The White House has repeatedly said it wants the strait fully reopened without preconditions. Republicans on the Senate Homeland Security Committee have voted to hold the former White House medical adviser Anthony Fauci in contempt of Congress. Fauci refused to answer questions at a hearing last week on COVID-19. He invoked his Fifth Amendment rights 111 times, he says, as a way to avoid saying anything incriminating. Ukraine has warned that deliveries of air defence missiles from its allies fell by a third in the first half of this year. MSN's William Densler has more from Brussels.
1: The country's President Volodymyr Zelensky has issued a stark warning that Russia is bolstering its missile production ahead of a likely winter campaign to again target Ukraine's energy infrastructure. That is why he says that urgent action is needed from Kyiv's allies, especially amidst this warning from Ukraine that the supply of ballistic air defense missiles to counter the threat from ballistic missiles from allies is down.
0: Bangladesh's foreign ministry says it is outraged that India permitted deposed Prime Minister Sheikh Hasina to hold a virtual press conference in New Delhi on Wednesday. The day marked the second anniversary of her ouster. Dhaka says the event on Indian soil is an affront to Bangladesh's sovereignty. India, though, says the event was organised by a private media body. Ever since Ishan Garg reports from New Delhi.
2: The Indian government says that not only was this a private event, but it also says that the views that are being expressed on that forum are not endorsed by New Delhi, very publicly distancing itself from this entire event. This is, of course, not the first time Sheikh Hasina has spoken out in the public, but of course she hasn't appeared in person or on a video in public as well. And that's what we saw in the latest press conference she does as well. It was only an audio link.
0: Parts of Europe continue to face severe heat waves, including Hungary's capital, Budapest, which is bracing for record temperatures expected to reach 42 degrees Celsius. The Danube River remains at record lows, and the country's main nuclear power plant is operating at roughly a tenth of its usual output. From Bureaus Worldwide, this is
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0: 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Next.
1: Trade unions have filed a strike notice for all EasyJet France cabin crew over what they describe as deteriorating work conditions. The strike notice is from the 7th of August to the 2nd of September. It means a strike can happen at any time within that period, but the union must give 48 hours for key dates for action. The union said they remained open to negotiating and even lifting the strike notice pending a management response. The European Commission has closed the file on multiple complaints submitted by foreign people in France against France's 2021 forced inheritance law. It comes after France was suspected of a breach of an EU regulation that allows foreign people living in an EU country or owning property there to designate the law of their nationality to cover their whole estate. And France is banning unsolicited telemarketing calls under a new law that comes into effect this week, aimed at protecting consumers from intrusive sales pitches. The law, which also aims to shield vulnerable people from fraudulent commercial practices, is backed by President Emmanuel Macron's government. Previously in France, people who wanted to avoid marketing calls had to register their number with a government-run service, but consumer groups said some call centres ignored the list. WRP News, I'm Paul McNair.
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This is WRP's concert update. We're very happy to see Somber in concert in Paris at the Rock en Seine Festival just west of the city in Saint-Cloud. And that's on Wednesday, August 26th. Here's Somber with one of his many hits that came out this year.

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Down that street about a half a mile. 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
1: A Russian disinformation campaign has targeted French presidential candidate Gabriel Attal, the latest such report in recent weeks. The alleged interference comes as France prepares for next year's presidential election. Similar disinformation campaigns have also been launched against presidential candidates Raphael Glucksmann, a left-wing member of the European Parliament and a vocal Kremlin critic, and the centrist ex-Prime Minister Edouard Philippe. And French winemakers affected by this summer's wildfires are in limbo as the grape harvest approaches. They fear their 2026 vintage could have burnt flavours that would compromise sales. Experts have been testing grapes to see if they're still fit for wine. WRP News, I'm Paul
2: At the beach in Normandy or along the French Riviera, wherever you go this summer, WRP is with you on DAB+.
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WRP's concert update. Joe will be performing in Saint-Cloud, just west of Paris, at the Rock en Seine Festival. So that's on August 27. To get to the festival, you can go by Metro Line 10 and walk a little bit to the entrance in Saint-Cloud.

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1: A Russian disinformation campaign has targeted French presidential candidate Gabriel Attal, the latest such report in recent weeks. The alleged interference comes as France prepares for next year's presidential election. Similar disinformation campaigns have also been launched against presidential candidates Raphael Glucksmann, a left-wing member of the European Parliament and a vocal Kremlin critic, and the centrist ex-Prime Minister Edouard Philippe. And French winemakers affected by this summer's wildfires are in limbo as the grape harvest approaches. They fear their 2026 vintage could have burnt flavours that would compromise sales. Experts have been testing grapes to see if they're still fit for wine. WRP News, I'm Paul McCann.
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This is WRP's concert update with a great news. Noah Kahan will perform in Paris on December the 7th this year. His The Great Divide tour. Noah Kahan has lots of hits on our playlist, including this one. I can't

0: Paris.
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3: 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I can't say any one of them is bad. 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
1: A Russian disinformation campaign has targeted French presidential candidate Gabriel Attal, the latest such report in recent weeks. The alleged interference comes as France prepares for next year's presidential election. Similar disinformation campaigns have also been launched against presidential candidates Raphael Glucksmann, a left-wing member of the European Parliament and a vocal Kremlin critic, and the centrist ex-Prime Minister Edouard Philippe. And French winemakers affected by this summer's wildfires are in limbo as the grape harvest approaches. They fear their 2026 vintage could have burnt flavours that would compromise sales. Experts have been testing grapes to see if they're still fit for wine. WRP News, I'm Paul McNally.
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WRP concert updates with a date not to be missed. 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
1: A Russian disinformation campaign has targeted French presidential candidate Gabriel Attal, the latest such report in recent weeks. The alleged interference comes as France prepares for next year's presidential election. Similar disinformation campaigns have also been launched against presidential candidates Raphael Glucksmann, a left-wing member of the European Parliament and a vocal Kremlin critic, and the centrist ex-Prime Minister Edouard Philippe. And French winemakers affected by this summer's wildfires are in limbo as the grape harvest approaches. They fear their 2026 vintage could have burnt flavours that would compromise sales. Experts have been testing grapes to see if they're still fit for wine. WRP News, I'm Paul McNabb.
2: Looking for a day trip from Paris that combines art, history and beautiful gardens? Take the train to Giverny, where Claude Monet spent the last 43 years of his life and painted many of the impressionist masterpieces that changed the history of art. The gardens are at their peak in July and August, when colourful flower beds are in full bloom and the ponds are covered with lilies. Open daily from 9:30 until 6 p.m, visitors can wander through the Clos Normand garden before crossing the famous Japanese bridge overlooking the water lily pond that inspired Monet's most celebrated paintings. The journey takes less than an hour from Paris by train to Vernon, followed by a short shuttle bus or bike ride to the house. It's one of those rare places where you can step inside the paintings you've seen in museums around the world. Stay tuned for more cultural tips on World Radio Paris.
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1: A Russian disinformation campaign has targeted French presidential candidate Gabriel Attal, the latest such report in recent weeks. The alleged interference comes as France prepares for next year's presidential election. Similar disinformation campaigns have also been launched against presidential candidates Raphael Glucksmann, a left-wing member of the European Parliament and a vocal Kremlin critic, and the centrist ex-Prime Minister Edouard Philippe. And French winemakers affected by this summer's wildfires are in limbo as the grape harvest approaches. They fear their 2026 vintage could have burnt flavours that would compromise sales. Experts have been testing grapes to see if they're still fit for wine. WRP News, I'm Paul McNally.
2: This summer, the Centre d'Art in Aix-en-Provence is hosting Paul McCartney Rearview Mirror, photographs December 1963 to February 1964, an exhibition running until the 27th of September. The exhibition features more than 250 photographs taken by McCartney himself at the height of Beatlemania, offering a look at one of the most extraordinary moments in music history. From dressing rooms and hotel rooms to fans waiting outside venues, there are images captured by one of the Beatles experiencing it from the inside. The photographs have already drawn huge crowds in London and New York, and this is one of the few chances to see them in France. The exhibition is housed in the elegant 18th century Hôtel de Caumont, one of Provence's most beautiful mansions, complete with formal gardens and a café where you can linger after your visit. Whether you're a lifelong Beatles fan or simply curious about one of the defining cultural moments of the 20th century, it's a fascinating glimpse behind the scenes of music history. Stay tuned to World Radio Paris.
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Rising singer Tovi Lo is performing her Astro's Love Tour on November 10th here in Paris. Here's one of her later songs. Get your tickets for

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1: A Russian disinformation campaign has targeted French presidential candidate Gabriel Attal, the latest such report in recent weeks. The alleged interference comes as France prepares for next year's presidential election. Similar disinformation campaigns have also been launched against presidential candidates Raphael Glucksmann, a left-wing member of the European Parliament and a vocal Kremlin critic, and the centrist ex-Prime Minister Edouard Philippe. And French winemakers affected by this summer's wildfires are in limbo as the grape harvest approaches. They fear their 2026 vintage could have burnt flavours that would compromise sales. Experts have been testing grapes to see if they're still fit for wine. WRP News, I'm Paul McNabb.
2: To celebrate the bicentennial of photography, which falls this year, the European House of Photography has curated the exhibition entitled La Photographie en Deux Lettres, bringing together photographs from 35 artists from a variety of eras. The exhibition traces the evolution of photography and the connection that it has fostered across continents. Showcasing artists such as Nan Goldin, who just had an exhibition at Le Grand Palais, Ralph Gibson, Martin Parr, and Frank Horvath, the chosen photographs not only highlight separate narratives, but the connections between these different artists. Furthermore, themes will be explored such as photography as art, photography as evolving technology, photographs' relationship to reality, and the scientific and journalistic duty of photographs. Tickets are €13 full price and €8 reduced. Stay tuned for more WRP Daily Cultural Tips.

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0: latest news next.
1: A Russian disinformation campaign has targeted French presidential candidate Gabriel Attal, the latest such report in recent weeks. The alleged interference comes as France prepares for next year's presidential election. Similar disinformation campaigns have also been launched against presidential candidates Raphael Glucksmann, a left-wing member of the European Parliament and a vocal Kremlin critic, and the centrist ex-Prime Minister Edouard Philippe. And French winemakers affected by this summer's wildfires are in limbo as the grape harvest approaches. They fear their 2026 vintage could have burnt flavours that would compromise sales. Experts have been testing grapes to see if they're still fit for wine. WRP News, I'm Paul McNally.
2: Visiting the D-Day beaches in Normandy this summer? WRP is with you in your car on DAB+.
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The Wallflowers are back in the city. I'm sure you know that band from the 90s. Well, they'll be here November 17 performing One Headlight and all their famous songs.

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